0: 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This time è su VRN Radio.
1: Women are not without electoral and or political or.
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0: This time.
3: 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See you at the bar, you was hardly talking. 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Like, wait, babe, let me

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wish I was a baby bear, sleeping in the brown. Winter grass in April, while the sun was going down. I wish my shoes were empty, and I was still in bed, with you there beside me, with your dreams inside your head. I wish the world would do what I wanted to, and I wish the wind would blow me back to

legs and never let you go. I wish the world would do what I wanted to, and I wish the wind would blow me back to you.